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0: We got to catch Wilson Phillips in the act on Life 103.1. And maybe while you're registering your child to be a part of the Pleasant Union Christian Church in Lillington's Vacation Bible School, their theme is Emerald Crossing, an Irish Adventure. It's going to begin by Saturday and last through Wednesday of next week. And you can go to their Facebook page for more details about that. And while you're listening to the Vogues.
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0: Terry Desario and Casey with Yes, I'm Ready. Everybody is ready for the weekend. And keep in mind, Casey and the Sunshine Band are doing a little bit of running around this year. 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
2: NCN News, I'm Melissa Vale. AP Washington correspondent Sagar Magani reports the Federal Reserve has left its benchmark interest the same, but changes could be coming under new chairman Kevin Warsh.
3: The Federal Reserve has again left its key interest rate the same, but changes could be coming under new chair Kevin Warsh. Nearly half the Fed's policymakers say they could back a rate hike this year, and in a surprisingly short statement, dropped language suggesting their next move would be a cut. That puts Warsh in a tough spot, since President Trump appointed him chair after blasting predecessor Jerome Powell for not reducing rates enough. Warsh did not give his own projection.
4: For me, it's not helpful in the conduct of policy.
3: And in his first news conference as chair, repeatedly stressed the Fed's determined to restore price stability.
4: We've missed for 5 years, and we're going to fix that.
3: Sagar Magani, Washington.
2: A draft agreement by the United States and Iran calls for Tehran to, at minimum, dilute its stockpile of highly enriched uranium. The deal would also waive but not permanently end sanctions on the country. That's according to U.S. officials who read the language of the memorandum on ending the war to journalists on Wednesday. Leaders at the Group of Seven summit have thrown their support behind President Donald Trump's tentative agreement with Iran, even though he's offered scant specificity about how that would be implemented. Trump wrapped up talks at the summit Wednesday. Meanwhile, Duke professor Mac McCorkle tells NCN News.
5: If the only thing that comes out of this deal is that the Straits of Hormuz are reopened and Iran seems to say it's going to charge a fee, the main thing that's happened here is we have hampered Iran's current military capacity, but not done anything else.
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We were able to get into that drift-away state of mind thanks to Dobie Gray. 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

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Y'all better listen to it too. 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

Got you feeling more lovey-dovey than ever. And before we moved on to a band who are going to start running around a little later this month, it's the Guess Who with These Eyes, Inside Life 103.1.

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We are the hotspot for songs that are timeless, from Celine Dion and Barbara Streisand and Kenny Rogers.

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1: This Father's Day, take a step back in time at J.R. 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

Hi, I'm Siggy Colvin from Carthage. I love 103.1 because I believe it is a journey to your soul from yesterday. Thank you so much for this wonderful station.

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1: Hello, I'm Jose Hernandez, and I have been using a wheelchair since my accident in 1995.
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2: Yeah, a lot of people don't realize that I've actually got everything under control.
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1: I think everyone with a disability can relate to that parking spot problem.
2: We know you're just parking in that disabled spot for a second, but please, don't. 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
1: Yeah, you. 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
2: NCN News, I'm Mike Riley. President Trump says he has signed a deal to end the war with Iran. Jennifer King has that.
3: President Trump says he has signed an agreement on ending the war in Iran.
4: He signed it.
3: U.S. officials briefing reporters said the plan includes toll-free passage through the Strait of Hormuz for 60 days, a new minimum standard for diluting Iran's highly enriched uranium, and provisions to ensure the territorial integrity of Lebanon.
2: A major overhaul election bill, House Bill 958, has hit a speed bump at the General Assembly as it was pulled from the House Rules Committee. Opponents argue the bill would hurt voter access and say the process has lacked transparency. Supporters say the changes would strengthen election integrity and simplify how elections are run. House Speaker Dustin Hall.
5: Well, it's just a big bill, and so it's something we need to caucus more thoroughly so the members can understand it.
2: Brian Kennedy of Democracy NC says
6: it is the power of the people. We have the ability to hold them accountable by watching and staying on top of them and watching what they're doing.
2: Tropical Storm Arthur, the first storm of the Atlantic hurricane season, formed on Wednesday. It will bring heavy rainfall and dangerous flash flooding to the southern Texas and parts of Mississippi. It could bring some rain to North Carolina. In North Carolina, there were 43 children who died inside of a hot car since 1998. On Wednesday in Durham, Duke Health and Safe Kids NC gathered for a demonstration to remind parents about the dangers of hot cars. Dr. Erica Hodgson from Duke Health tells CBS 17.
7: The temperature inside a car, especially in direct sunlight, can get upwards of 130, 140 degrees within a matter of, you know, maybe 20 to 30 minutes.
2: All roads lead to the Canes Parade in downtown Raleigh on Saturday. 100,000 people or more expected. 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
8: Carpool, bring others that you know might be coming to the event. It's going to be a log jam.
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11: Ahead of a cold front, we'll have a good chance for showers and storms late tonight into Friday morning. And some of those storms could be strong, packing damaging wind gusts. Also ahead of that front, it will be hot this afternoon, highs reaching close to 100. Mostly clear this morning with temperatures starting in the low to mid-70s. By this afternoon, heat index values could reach as high as 108. We'll have lots of sunshine during the daytime and a better chance for storms, mainly late tonight into Friday morning, with highs Friday only in the upper 80s to around 90. I'm meteorologist Grant Skinner in the NCN Weather Center.

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2: North Carolina baseball has advanced to the College World Series finals for the first time since 2007. Owen Hall had a triple and two doubles among his four hits. As the Tar Heels rolled past West Virginia 12-7 Wednesday, they'll take on Oklahoma in the best of three finals starting Saturday in Omaha. The Sooners advanced, beating Georgia 11-4 Wednesday. The Carolina Hurricanes will celebrate their Stanley Cup championship with a parade through Raleigh on Saturday. The festivities are scheduled to begin at 11 a.m. Following the parade, there will be a rally at Raleigh City Hall. The Giants beat the Braves 7-5 on Wednesday. The Giants connected for three homers in the second inning, including a two-run shot by Luis Arraez. San Francisco able to sweep the doubleheader, winning 7-2 earlier in the day. There was the completion of Tuesday night's game, which was suspended due to rain. The series finale is today, with the Giants sending righty Landon Roop to the mound, and the Braves will go with left-hander Martin Perez. 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
6: Good Thursday morning. We start your day with mostly clear skies and temperatures in the low to mid 70s. Highs will reach the upper 90s to around 100 degrees this afternoon, so it will be hot. And heat index values could reach as high as 108 degrees. We have an increased fire risk as well with breezy conditions. Then showers and storms become more likely, especially late tonight and into Friday morning. We'll drop to the low to mid 70s. Highs only reach the upper 80s to around 90 on Friday. I'm meteorologist Grant Skinner in the NCN Weather Center.
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2: Free with your money now. Nippon Steel officials say they expect the American market to remain buoyant, supported by import tariffs and resilient demand, which could lift earnings at U.S. Steel beyond current forecasts. Vice Chairman Takahiro Mori said he is confident U.S. Steel will be able to post profits more than $624 million this year. And more from the steelmaker, Nippon Steel said it has seen positive results from efforts to improve operations at U.S. Steel 1 year after its acquisition, but is not yet satisfied with the pace of reforms. The Nikkei newspaper reports that Nippon Steel has identified 200

0: 160 areas for improvement at U.S. Steel and was introducing its manufacturing know-how to improve production efficiency. Google's Vice President of Engineering and co-lead of its Gemini AI models, Noam Shazir, has announced that he is leaving the company to join OpenAI. Shazir's departure comes less than 2 years after he returned to Google. Futures are moderately higher after the Fed hints at a possible rate hike sometime this year. That's your money now.
1: The board recommends approving.
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9: Ahead of a cold front, we'll have a good chance for showers and storms late tonight and into Friday morning, and some of those storms could be strong, packing damaging wind gusts. Also ahead of that front, it will be hot this afternoon, highs reaching close to 100. Mostly clear this morning, with temperatures starting in the low to mid-70s. By this afternoon, heat index values could reach as high as 108. We'll have lots of sunshine during the daytime, and a better chance for storms, mainly late tonight and into Friday morning, with highs Friday only in the upper 80s to around 90. I'm meteorologist Grant Skinner in the NCN Weather Center.
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That is the Pure Prairie League here on Life 103.1 with Amy. And good morning. I'm Steve Kelly starting the morning with you. Here's Mel Carter, Life 103.1.

0: Good morning. We are Life 103.1, Timeless Favorites. I'm Steve Kelly. That's Chicago here in my heart, and very sad news from Chicago, the band. One of the original three founding members, Walt Perezater, passing away yesterday. He was the woodwind player, saxophone, flute, clarinet, all those woodwind instruments. He, along with Terry Kath on guitar and Danny Serafini on drums, they were all teenage friends and got together and used to practice at Walt's house. And then they brought along Robert Lamb and Peter Cetera later on. That was the formation of Chicago. But again, Walt Perezater passing away yesterday morning, one of the three original founding members. He'd been battling Alzheimer's for a year or so now. So rest in peace to Walt Perezater of Chicago. All right, more Timeless Favorites coming up after the break here at Life 103.1.
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2: North Carolina baseball has advanced to the College World Series finals for the first time since 2007. Owen Hall had a triple and two doubles among his four hits. As the Tar Heels rolled past West Virginia 12-7 Wednesday, they'll take on Oklahoma in the best of three finals starting Saturday in Omaha. The Sooners advanced, beating Georgia 11-4 Wednesday. The Carolina Hurricanes will celebrate their Stanley Cup championship with a parade through Raleigh on Saturday. The festivities are scheduled to begin at 11 a.m. Following the parade, there will be a rally at Raleigh City Hall. The Giants beat the Braves 7-5 on Wednesday. The Giants connected for three homers in the second inning, including a two-run shot by Luis Arias. San Francisco able to sweep the doubleheader, winning 7-2 earlier in the day. There was the completion of Tuesday night's game, which was suspended due to rain. The series finale is today, with the Giants sending righty Landon Roop to the mound, and the Braves will go with left-hander Martin Perez.
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6: Ahead of a cold front, we'll have a good chance for showers and storms late tonight into Friday morning, and some of those storms could be strong, packing damaging wind gusts. Also ahead of that front, it will be hot this afternoon, highs reaching close to 100. Mostly clear this morning, with temperatures starting in the low to mid-70s. By this afternoon, heat index values could reach as high as 108. We'll have lots of sunshine during the daytime, and a better chance for storms, mainly late tonight into Friday morning, with highs Friday only in the upper 80s to around 90. I'm meteorologist Grant Skinner in the NCN Weather Center.
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0: 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What's going on from our community calendar? 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
2: I'm Nicole Murray with Your Money Now. President Trump said in a Truth Social post that Apple has agreed to work with Intel to design and manufacture its chips in the United States. A partnership with Intel helps Apple diversify its manufacturing base as it seeks additional chip capacity. The iPhone maker currently relies heavily on TSMC. Oil prices have dropped by at least 1% this morning as the International Energy Agency forecasts supply glut next year after the U.S.-Iran deal. West Texas Intermediate at roughly $75 per barrel, Brent at $78. The Federal Reserve's latest projections pointed to one rate increase in 2026. 9 of the 18 officials projected that the federal funds rate would end 2026 above its current range of 3.5% to 3.75%. The median projection now calls for the federal funds rate to end this year at 3.8%. Futures are up this morning as Intel stocks rise. Dow futures up by more than 100 points. NASDAQ futures up by more than 400 points. That's your money now.
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12: Good Thursday morning. We start your day with mostly clear skies and temperatures in the low to mid 70s. Highs will reach the upper 90s to around 100 degrees this afternoon, so it will be hot. And heat index values could reach as high as 108 degrees. We have an increased fire risk as well with breezy conditions. Then showers and storms become more likely, especially late tonight and into Friday morning. We'll drop to the low to mid 70s. Highs only reach the upper 80s to around 90 on Friday. I'm meteorologist Grant Skinner in the NCN Weather Center.
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0: Timeless favorites, Life 103.1, Don Henley taking you home. Steve Kelly in the morning, but I'll be with you to take you home this afternoon between 3 and 6. Hey, we've got a celebrity amongst us today. A chance for you to meet a very funny guy. Will Ferrell, the comedian actor, is going to be in Pinehurst today. He'll be at the World Golf Hall of Fame from 11 to 3 today. He's promoting a new film he's doing, actually a series on Netflix called The Hawk, where he plays a golf pro. He is really funny. I've seen most of his movies, and he'll be in character today. So if you want to meet Will Ferrell again, the public is invited to stop by and see him today between 11 and 3. Pretty cool. All right, more timeless favorites coming up. 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
2: Too little sleep may speed up aging. Not surprising. But researchers at Columbia University Irving Medical Center report too much sleep may also age our brain faster. This study used aging clocks, massive amounts of data, and machine learning. Multiple aging clocks were applied to multiple organ systems to learn how sleep affects each of the systems. Researchers confirmed that sleeping fewer than 6 hours a night or greater than 8 hours were associated with faster biological aging than people who averaged between 6.5 and 7.8 hours. They caution that sleep duration alone does not cause organs to age faster or slower, but the findings suggest that too little or too much sleep may be markers of poorer overall health.
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6: Ahead of a cold front, we'll have a good chance for showers and storms late tonight into Friday morning, and some of those storms could be strong, packing damaging wind gusts. Also ahead of that front, it will be hot this afternoon, highs reaching close to 100. Mostly clear this morning, with temperatures starting in the low to mid-70s. By this afternoon, heat index values could reach as high as 108. We'll have lots of sunshine during the daytime, and a better chance for storms, mainly late tonight into Friday morning, with highs Friday only in the upper 80s to around 90. I'm meteorologist Grant Skinner in the NCN Weather Center.
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2: NCN News, I'm Mike Riley. The United States and Iran have signed a preliminary memorandum of understanding, ending weeks of war and starting 60 days of negotiations in the Swiss city of Geneva on Friday. President Donald Trump was asked if he will send the agreement to Congress.
3: I haven't thought about it, but I will. I will send it to Congress. I like the idea. I mean, who wouldn't approve it?
2: The major overhaul election bill, House Bill 958, has hit a speed bump at the General Assembly as it was pulled from the House Rules Committee. The bill's sponsor, State Representative Hugh Blackwell.
4: We want voting to work efficiently and with integrity, and that means that everybody entitled to vote should be able to vote.
2: Brooks Fuller of Common Cause, North Carolina.
5: And you cry election integrity, you're poisoning a system that was working before it was so partisan.
2: And a Husky nonprofit is grieving the loss of one of their own after a shooting incident resulted in tragedy. Police found a residence had been hit by multiple times, bullets, and a dog was killed in the house. Belinda Dixon Dawson is the executive director and tells WAVY.
6: Here we are as a nonprofit helping people, and then we have somebody in the community trying to destroy it.
2: All roads lead to Kane's Victory Parade, at least on Saturday, as the capital city's downtown is expected to see an estimated 100,000 people and also gridlock traffic. Raleigh Assistant City Manager Evan Raleigh.
7: We'll bring others that you know might be coming to the event. It's going to be a log jam.
2: As summer traffic continues to climb and we approach the 4th of July holiday, a new report from Carolina's AGC reveals contractors in North Carolina say highway work zone crashes are becoming a greater risk now than they were 1 year ago. NCDOT resident engineer Brian Davis told Spectrum News 1.
8: Don't drive distracted. You know, there's a lot going on around you. Be present. Be aware of your surroundings.
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10: Good Thursday morning. We start your day with mostly clear skies and temperatures in the low to mid 70s. Highs will reach the upper 90s to around 100 degrees this afternoon, so it will be hot. And heat index values could reach as high as 108 degrees. We have an increased fire risk as well with breezy conditions. Then showers and storms become more likely, especially late tonight and into Friday morning. We'll drop to the low to mid 70s. Highs only reach the upper 80s to around 90 on Friday. I'm meteorologist Grant Skinner in the NCN Weather Center.
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Good morning. We are Life 103.1, Timeless Favorites, cruising with Smokey Robinson. Steve Kelly cruising through this Thursday with you with the fifth dimension up, up, and away. Life 103.1. Would you like?

0: That is Peter Cetera, The Glory of Love, Life 103.1. And good morning. It is June 18th. Steve Kelly with your morning music news. Today, let's begin in 1974. Rare Earth's drummer, Peter Horlbeke, is arrested after he tosses his drumsticks into the crowd after a concert. That again was 1974. 1976, ABBA perform for the King of Sweden on the eve of his wedding. Again, that was 1976. Weird Al Yankovic's Dare to Be Stupid, featuring the Devo-inspired title track, makes history as the first album of comedic music to be released on compact disc. That was in 1985. How about that? And in 1987, Bruce Springsteen separates from his wife, actress Julianne Phillips. Speaking of Bruce Springsteen, 2011, his saxophone player Clarence Clemons of the E Street Band dies at the age of 69, suffering a stroke. That again was in 2011. And the Experience Music Project, which is a museum which includes permanent exhibits on Jimi Hendrix and Nirvana, that opens up in Seattle. Again, that was back in 2000.
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5: Ahead of a cold front, we'll have a good chance for showers and storms late tonight into Friday morning, and some of those storms could be strong, packing damaging wind gusts. Also ahead of that front, it will be hot this afternoon, highs reaching close to 100. Mostly clear this morning with temperatures starting in the low to mid-70s. By this afternoon, heat index values could reach as high as 108. We'll have lots of sunshine during the daytime, and a better chance for storms, mainly late tonight into Friday morning, with highs Friday only in the upper 80s to around 90. I'm meteorologist Grant Skinner in the NCN Weather.

My name is Brian Fong. I live in Salt Lake City. I found the station through my children who live here in Southern Pines area, and I listen to it all the time. I do massage therapy, and my clients love to hear this music, and I appreciate it. 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

0: That is Hall & Oates one-on-one from Life 103.1 WLHC. And what's going on from our community calendar? 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
2: The Giants beat the Braves 7-5 on Wednesday. The Giants connected for three homers in the second inning, including a two-run shot by Luis Arraez. San Francisco able to sweep the doubleheader, winning 7-2 earlier in the day. It was the completion of Tuesday night's game, which was suspended due to rain. The series finale is today, with the Giants sending righty Landon Roop to the mound, and the Braves will go with left-hander Martin Perez. North Carolina baseball has advanced to the College World Series finals for the first time since 2007. Owen Hall had a triple and two doubles among his four hits as the Tar Heels rolled past West Virginia 12-7 Wednesday. They'll take on Oklahoma in the best of three finals starting Saturday in Omaha. The Sooners advanced, beating Georgia 11-4 Wednesday. The Carolina Hurricanes will celebrate their Stanley Cup championship with a parade through Raleigh on Saturday. The festivities are scheduled to begin at 11 a.m. Following the parade, there will be a rally at Raleigh City Hall. 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
3: 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I'm Joe Frucci of Pines Counseling.
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6: Good Thursday morning. We start your day with mostly clear skies and temperatures in the low to mid 70s. Highs will reach the upper 90s to around 100 degrees this afternoon, so it will be hot. And heat index values could reach as high as 108 degrees. We have an increased fire risk as well with breezy conditions. Then showers and storms become more likely, especially late tonight and into Friday morning. We'll drop to the low to mid 70s. Highs only reach the upper 80s to around 90 on Friday. I'm meteorologist Grant Skinner in the NCN Weather Center.
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0: Timeless favorites, Life 103.1, share with the Shoop Shoop song. I'm Steve Kelly with you, and today is National Go Fishing Day. 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Oh, it's International Picnic Day. I'm in for both of those. Always fun to have a picnic, and when fishing's included, even better. 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
6: Ahead of a cold front, we'll have a good chance for showers and storms late tonight into Friday morning. And some of those storms could be strong, packing damaging wind gusts. Also ahead of that front, it will be hot this afternoon, highs reaching close to 100. Mostly clear this morning with temperatures starting in the low to mid 70s. By this afternoon, heat index values could reach as high as 108. We'll have lots of sunshine during the daytime and a better chance for storms, mainly late tonight into Friday morning, with highs Friday only in the upper 80s to around 90. I'm meteorologist Grant Skinner in the NCN Weather Center.
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2: AP News, I'm Marcela Sanchez. An initial agreement to end the war between the U.S. and Iran calls for Tehran to dilute its stockpile of highly enriched uranium and would waive sanctions on the country, immediately allowing Iran to sell its oil freely. The agreement would also open the Strait of Hormuz toll-free for 2 months. Both the U.S. and Iranian presidents have signed the deal. The White House had planned a signing ceremony tomorrow in Switzerland, but its fate is now uncertain, with conflicting information from the U.S., Iran, and Pakistan. Defense Secretary Pete Hegseth has announced a six-month Pentagon review of American forces in Europe. Speaking to reporters in Brussels, Hegseth said his team will have honest conversations with the nations that he believes need to make more changes within the alliance.
3: Many countries following through, some that still need to do more, and we will be candid about that, both in private and in public. I think that's important. Friends being honest with friends.
2: Hegseth also failing to provide U.S. forces access to bases in Europe to launch attacks on Iran, calling it shameful. Gilgo Beach, New York, serial killer Rex Huerman has been sentenced to life in prison without parole. Huerman is an architect who admitted in court to killing 8 women, many of them sex workers. The United Healthcare CEO shooting suspect plans to assert a psychiatric defense at a state murder trial. The judge said Luigi Mangione's lawyers will try to show that he was suffering from extreme emotional disturbance. U.S. gas prices fell below $4 a gallon on average, according to Motor Club AAA. It's the first time since March that the average cost for a regular gallon has been that low. Prices fell overnight after President Trump signed the agreement with Iran to end the war. More stories at APNews.com. This is AP News.
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That's White Plains, and my baby loves loving. We love having fun with show host Showcase. We do it every Thursday for you, and if you've been following along this month at home, you know our theme is money. Money, our theme here in the month of June. And one of my favorites from the 70s, my selection this morning, it's the Steve Miller Band, Take the Money and Run. Life 103.1.

0: 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And we heard My Pick for Show Host Showcase before that. 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And my song, the Steve Miller Band, Take the Money and Run. What's Angie and Robin going to have for us? We'll find out later today. 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
2: I'm Bonnie Buchanan from the Bond Clyde Learning Center. What motivates your dog? A motivator is something that gets your dog's attention. Some people use food or toys to train their dogs. My young puppy is very motivated by food. I'm teaching him to walk on my left side in heel position. This is a position between the dog's shoulder and is even with my left leg. The first step is to use the food like a magnet attached to his mouth. The dog is following the food. Only take a few steps and then reward the dog. After your dog can walk a few steps, stay in on your left side, then you continue to step two. In step two, you show the dog the food when he's walking with you and reward him with a few pieces. Now you're teaching the dog to perform a behavior and the food is used as a reward. You'll give this behavior a name, which I call heel. The dog will understand that the word heel means to walk on your left side. Teaching the dog to heel takes time. You'll need to continue to use a motivator. You put the food on a chair or table in step three. Ask your dog to heel a few steps, then praise and get him a piece of food. Your dog needs to stay in heel position while you're making turns, change your pace from normal, fast, and slow. 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

0: There's Juice Newton, Angel of the Morning, Life 103.1. Steve Kelly getting out of here, making way for our Angel of the Midday, Robin O'Brien. She's coming up for you at the top of the hour. I'll see you back at 3, Life 103.1.
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2: NCN News, I'm Mike Riley. The major overhaul election bill, House Bill 958, has hit a speed bump at the General Assembly as it's pulled from the House Rules Committee. The bill's sponsor, State Representative Hugh Blackwell.
3: From training correctly elections officials, being sure that DMV doesn't register people who tell them that they're not citizens, being sure that we've got a workable process for challenging voters, which gives them due process.
2: Brooks Fuller of Common Cause, North Carolina.
4: Find the problems you created, and then you make hay over that, and you cry election integrity. You're poisoning a system that was working before it was so partisan. And so that's troubling.
2: President Trump held a news conference to wrap up the Group of Seven summit in France as the world wanted to know the text of the memorandum, the understanding he and Vice President J.D. Vance say they have signed with Iran. He said,
5: didn't do this deal. We could have dropped more bombs for another 3 weeks, 2 weeks, 4 weeks, 2 years. You would never have the Hormuz Strait open. You would never have success.
2: Speaking to reporters in Brussels today, Defense Secretary Pete Hegseth said his team will have honest conversations with nations that he said believes need to make more changes within the alliance.
6: Many countries following through, some that still need to do more, and we will be candid about that, both in private and in public. I think that's important. Friends being honest with friends.
2: Charlotte Mecklenburg Schools has confirmed in a news release that Superintendent Dr. Crystal Hill had been placed on temporary leave with pay pending an investigation into matters that reportedly involved administrative and operational oversight.
7: District leaders say this is a personnel matter and are being tight-lipped about the details that went into their decision. They did say Dr. Hill is on temporary leave with pay pending an investigation.
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0: I Need. That's Jack Wagner on Life 103.1. I'm Robin O'Brien. Thursday is here. I hope your Thursday's off to a great start. I hope you're happy and healthy. I'm happy to be here playing your timeless favorites till 3 o'clock this afternoon. Coming up today, a Guinness World Record update. I'll tell you about Race Across America. And in the 2 o'clock hour, my pick this week for the Show Host Showcase. Every month, the show hosts are given a topic. The show hosts, of course, are Steve Kelly, myself, Angie Michaels. We're given a topic for June. It's been songs about money. Every Thursday, we each play a song we like that fits the topic. Steve plays his pick in the 9 o'clock hour. This week, it was Steve Miller Band, Take the Money and Run. Angie will play her pick in the 7 o'clock hour. I play mine in the 2 o'clock hour. Coming up, Phoebe Snow, and later this hour, The Association.
1: 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Dr. Bob Gaines will talk about his fieldwork to collect, identify, and preserve geological artifacts that are displayed and used for educational programs at the Nature Preserve. 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

0: George Michael and Aretha Franklin, I Knew You Were Waiting on Life 103.1. 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

0: That's Sharif when I'm with you on Life 103.1. Before that, Romeo and Juliet, The Reflections. On the way, Jennifer Warnes.
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2: AP News. Good morning, I'm Ed Donahue. Stocks are rising on Wall Street after, according to details released by both countries, President Trump has signed an agreement with Iran. Oil prices. Defense Secretary Pete Hegseth is critical of NATO and is ordering a six-month Pentagon review of American forces in Europe. NATO did not allow access to bases for U.S. forces to launch attacks on Iran.
3: It was shameful. These allies, they put America's sons and daughters, our sons and daughters, at risk by denying them the predictable access, basing, and overflight that never should have been in question at all.
2: President Trump and the Pentagon have sent conflicting signals about whether America is reducing or increasing its military footprint in Europe. A unanimous Supreme Court is siding with a marijuana user who wants to legally own a gun. The AP's Sagar Magani has the story.
4: The Texas man argued a 1968 law barring illegal drug users from having guns violates the Second Amendment, and the High Court, Trump administration, which defended the law despite arguing against other gun restrictions. The same law was used in a case against Hunter Biden, who was convicted of buying a gun while a cocaine addict and was later pardoned by his father. This was the latest in a series of firearms cases for a high court that has expanded gun rights. Sagar Magani, Washington.
2: There is a big party going on in New York today for the NBA champion Knicks. Henry Restrepo flew in from Miami.
5: I've been a Knicks fan since 84, so I've been through a lot of pain and suffering. And who knows if I have to wait another 53 years for this to happen. I'm hoping I don't.
2: Mayor Zoran Mamdani is predicting the parade might be one of the biggest such events in the city's history. Alicia Keys will perform. More information at apnews.com. This is AP News.
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0: Here and now from Luther Vandross on Life 103.1. I'm Robin O'Brien. The Race Across America began in 1982 and is an endurance event billed as the world's toughest bicycle race. It kicked off Tuesday. Competitors will travel 3,000 miles from Oceanside, California to Atlantic City, New Jersey, crossing 12 states. In addition to teams of 2, 4, and 8, a number of solo riders are included on the 2026 race roster. Solo racers who will ride 250 to 350 miles a day will have a maximum of 12 days to complete their journey. The solo riders started Tuesday. The teams start this Saturday. Not only has Race Across America proved to be one of the most challenging races in the world, it's become a huge platform for racers to raise awareness and money for charities of their choice. Racers have raised millions since its inception. The Poppy family on the way later this hour, The Temptations.
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0: That's I Miss You and Climax on Life 103.1. Sam Cooke before that, Wonderful World. Pleasant Union Christian Church in Lillington hosting Vacation Bible School, Emerald Crossing, an Irish Adventure, Saturday, June 20th through Wednesday, the 24th, 5:30 to 8:30 each evening. 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

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I'm Robin O'Brien, and that sound means our Life 103.1 ticket window is now open. 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It's your NC Symphony's Summerfest Concert Series at Cocoa Booth Amphitheater. 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

0: 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Before that, heard from the Box Tops, Cry Like a Baby. Coming up, Simon and Garfunkel.
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2: NCN News, I'm Mike Rayley. Vice President J.D. Vance is holding a news conference at this hour in the White House talking about the Iran deal.
3: Isn't it worth seeing whether this incredibly weakened position that the President of the United States has put the Iranians under, whether that motivates them to change their behavior, not just vis-a-vis the West, but vis-a-vis the Middle East.
2: New legislation will allow State Auditor Dave Bolick to work more closely with prosecutors and law enforcement agents during investigations, the latest of several efforts in recent months to expand the auditor's power. The major overhaul election bill, House Bill 958, has hit a speed bump at the General Assembly as it was pulled from the House Rules Committee. House Speaker Dustin Hall.
4: Well, it's just a big bill, and so it's something we need to caucus more thoroughly so the members can understand it.
2: Brian Kennedy of Democracy NC says,
5: it is the power of the people. We have the ability to hold them accountable by watching and staying on top of them and watching what they're doing.
2: The North Carolina House on Wednesday unanimously approved a child welfare reform bill named after a six-year-old Mecklenburg County girl whose death sparked outrage and renewed scrutiny of the state's child protection system. Representative Brendan Jones is one of the bill's sponsors.
6: To her memory, to her family, and to all the children that get caught up in the process, maybe this will save that one child. Dominique's not the only one that had ever been through this, but my gracious, what she went through.
2: A prolonged drought has left parts of the Dan River too shallow for kayaking, forcing a longtime Stokes County business to stop rentals during what normally would be the busy season. David Hoskins is founder and CEO of the Dan River Company and told WFMY low water levels have made conditions unsuitable for customers.
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9: For the rest of our Thursday, we'll have a chance for some isolated storms late in the day. Otherwise, highs will reach the upper 90s to around 100. Heat index values could reach as high as 108 degrees. Then we'll have a better chance for showers and storms later tonight and into our Friday morning. One or two of those storms could be strong, bring damaging wind gusts. We'll drop to the low to mid 70s by Friday morning. Then highs will reach the upper 80s to around 90 on Friday. We'll jump to around 90 on Saturday. I'm meteorologist Grant Skinner in the NCN Weather Center.
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0: There's Jimmy Cliff. I can see clearly now on Life 103.1. I'm Robin O'Brien. Scottish soccer fans known as the Tartan Army are being credited with a boom in Boston beer sales that caused some bars in the city to run dry. Sam Adams, Boston Tap Room, said the influx of Scottish fans in town to attend the World Cup games caused it to sell four times as much Samuel Adams Boston Lager last weekend as the bar normally would on a four-day weekend. The tap room ended up running out of Boston Lager, leading the company to schedule an emergency delivery last Saturday morning. Hennessy's bar in downtown Boston sold out of beer last Sunday. They tripled the beer sales they typically have on St. Patrick's Day. The White Bull Tavern also ran out of beer with a particular rush on Tennent's Lager, the most popular beer in Scotland. Federal Wine and Spirits in the Financial District ran out of Budweiser and Corona last Saturday. An employee said one of the business's refrigerators broke from being opened so many times. Businesses are now preparing for the coming weekend as Scotland will be playing Morocco tomorrow at Boston Stadium in Foxborough. Nick Lowe on the way later this hour, the Four Seasons.
1: 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Y'all come out and say hello, Blake's Restaurant.
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5: Ahead of a cold front, we'll have a good chance for scattered showers and some storms, especially late tonight and into our Friday morning. Ahead of those storms, it's a hot afternoon, and temperatures will be a bit cooler into our Friday and Saturday. Highs this afternoon reach the upper 90s to around 100. Heat index values reaching well over 100 degrees. We'll drop to the low to mid-70s by Friday morning, with that rain chance picking up late tonight. And then Friday morning, showers and storms are likely. I'm meteorologist Grant Skinner in the NCN Weather Center.
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2: I'm Bonnie Buchanan from the Bond Clyde Learning Center. What motivates your dog? A motivator is something that gets your dog's attention. Some people use food or toys to train their dogs. My young puppy is very motivated by food. I'm teaching him to walk on my left side in heel position. This is a position between the dog's shoulder and is even with my left leg. The first step is to use the food like a magnet attached to his mouth. The dog is following the food. Only take a few steps and then reward the dog. After your dog can walk a few steps, stay in on your left side, then you continue to step two. In step two, you show the dog the food when he's walking with you and reward him with a few pieces. Now you're teaching the dog to perform a behavior and the food is used as a reward. You'll give this behavior a name, which I call heel. The dog will understand that the word heel means to walk on your left side. Teaching a dog to heel takes time. You'll need to continue to use a motivator. You put the food on a chair or table in step three. Ask your dog to heel a few steps, then praise and get him a piece of food. Your dog needs to stay in heel position while you're making turns. Change your pace from normal, fast, and slow. Healing has been compared to dancing with your dog. It is beautiful to watch. For Life with Our Animals, I'm Bonnie Buchanan.
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0: That's Bonnie Tyler, Total Eclipse of the Heart on Life 103.1. Heard from Len Barry before that, 1, 2, 3. On the way, Samantha sang.
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6: For the rest of our Thursday, we'll have a chance for some isolated storms late in the day. Otherwise, highs will reach the upper 90s to around 100. Heat index values should reach as high as 108 degrees. Then we'll have a better chance for showers and storms later tonight and into our Friday morning. One or two of those storms could be strong, bringing damaging wind gusts. We'll drop to the low to mid 70s by Friday morning. Then highs will reach the upper 80s to around 90 on Friday. We'll jump to around 90 on Saturday. I'm meteorologist Grant Skinner in the NCN Weather Center.
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2: AP News. Good morning, I'm Ed Donahue. Stocks are rising on Wall Street after, according to details released by both countries, President Trump has signed an agreement with Iran. Oil prices have dropped. Defense Secretary Pete Hegseth is critical of NATO and is ordering a six-month Pentagon review of American forces in Europe. NATO did not allow access to bases for U.S. forces to launch attacks on Iran.
3: It was shameful. These allies, they put America's sons and daughters, our sons and daughters, at risk by denying them the predictable access facing an overflight that never should have been in question at all.
2: President Trump and the Pentagon have sent conflicting signals about whether America is reducing or increasing its military footprint in Europe. A unanimous Supreme Court is siding with a marijuana user who wants to legally own a gun. The AP's Sagar Magani has the story.
4: The Texas man argued a 1968 law barring illegal drug users from having guns violates the Second Amendment, and the high court agreed. That's a loss for the Trump administration, which defended the law despite arguing against other gun restrictions. The same law was used in a case against Hunter Biden, who was convicted of buying a gun while a cocaine addict and was later pardoned by his father. This was the latest in a series of firearms cases for a high court that has expanded gun rights. Sagar Magani, Washington.
2: There is a big party going on in New York today for the NBA champion Knicks. Henry Restrepo flew in from Miami.
5: I've been a Knicks fan since 84, so I've been through a lot of pain and suffering. And who knows if I have to wait another 53 years for this to happen. I'm hoping I don't.
2: Mayor Zoran Mamdani is predicting the parade might be one of the biggest such events in the city's history. Alicia Keys will perform. More information at apnews.com. This is AP News.
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7: Ahead of a cold front, we'll have a good chance for scattered showers and some storms, especially late tonight and into our Friday morning. Ahead of those storms, it's a hot afternoon, and temperatures will be a bit cooler into our Friday and Saturday. Highs this afternoon reach the upper 90s to around 100. Heat index values reaching well over 100 degrees. We'll drop to the low to mid 70s by Friday morning, with that rain chance picking up late tonight. And then Friday morning, showers and storms are likely. I'm meteorologist Grant Skinner in the NCN Weather Center.
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0: Blondie and the Tide is High on Life 103.1. I'm Robin O'Brien. Here is an update on a Guinness World Record, a story I did, gosh, I can't remember how long ago. The world's oldest living land animal, a tortoise named Jonathan, extended his record to 194 years and was officially named a Guinness World Records icon. The record-keeping organization said Jonathan, a Seychelles giant tortoise living on the island of St. Helena, was a full-grown adult of at least 50 years when he arrived at St. Helena from the Seychelles in 1882. His birth year is estimated to be about 1832 at the latest, but researchers believe he might be even older. Jonathan has lost his vision and sense of smell, but he continues to eat, sunbathe, and get some sweet, sweet tortoise love. Jonathan has now been named a Guinness World Records icon. Icons are a select group of record holders whose achievements have transcended their field and inspired people across the globe. Gene Chandler on the way later this hour, the birds.
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2: 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Dr. Bob Gaines will talk about his fieldwork to collect, identify, and preserve geological artifacts that are displayed and used for educational programs at the Nature Preserve. 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
5: For the rest of our Thursday, we'll have a chance for some isolated storms late in the day. Otherwise, highs will reach the upper 90s to around 100. Heat index values should reach as high as 108 degrees. Then we'll have a better chance for showers and storms later tonight and into our Friday morning. One or two of those storms could be strong, bring damaging wind gusts. We'll drop to the low to mid 70s by Friday morning. Then highs will reach the upper 80s to around 90 on Friday. We'll jump to around 90 on Saturday. I'm meteorologist Grant Skinner in the NCN Weather Center.
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0: James Taylor and J.D. Souther, Her Town 2 on Life 103.1. Before that, the Everly Brothers, Bye Bye Love. 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

0: That's Sad Songs and Elton John on Life 103.1. Bad Finger before that, Come and Get It. On the way, Barry White, Baby.
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5: Ahead of a cold front, we'll have a good chance for scattered showers and some storms, especially late tonight into our Friday morning. Ahead of those storms, it's a hot afternoon, and temperatures will be a bit cooler into our Friday and Saturday. Highs this afternoon reach the upper 90s to around 100. Heat index values reaching well over 100 degrees. We'll drop to the low to mid 70s by Friday morning, with that rain chance picking up late tonight. And then Friday morning, showers and storms are likely. I'm meteorologist Grant Skinner in the NCN Weather Center.
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2: I'm Dan Loney with Your Money Now. The U.S. Air Force has awarded production contracts to General Atomics and Anduril Industries to build its first fleet of semi-autonomous collaborative combat aircraft, moving a program that began just over 2 years ago from prototype to full-scale manufacturing. The department did not disclose the cost or the size of the order. Vice President J.D. Vance told reporters that 12.5 million barrels of oil passed through the Strait of Hormuz in tanker ships last night. The movement occurred shortly after the U.S. and Iran signed their deal to end the war. Vance added that the Iranians have not fired on any commercial ships so far. And that news has sent West Texas crude lower, down 2% at $76 a barrel. The markets are higher as they rebound from Wednesday's losses. The Dow Industrial Average up more than 200 points. The Nasdaq is up more than 400. And a reminder, the markets are closed on Friday for the Juneteenth holiday. That's Your Money Now.
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0: It's Elvis and Suspicious Minds at your home for timeless favorites, Life 103.1. 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
5: For the rest of our Thursday, we'll have a chance for some isolated storms late in the day. Otherwise, highs will reach the upper 90s to around 100. Heat index values could reach as high as 108 degrees. Then we'll have a better chance for showers and storms later tonight and into our Friday morning. One or two of those storms could be strong, bring damaging wind gusts. We'll drop to the low to mid 70s by Friday morning. Then highs will reach the upper 80s to around 90 on Friday. We'll jump to around 90 on Saturday. I'm meteorologist Grant Skinner in the NCN Weather Center.
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2: I'm Bonnie Buchanan from the Bond Clyde Learning Center. What motivates your dog? A motivator is something that gets your dog's attention. Some people use food or toys to train their dogs. My young puppy is very motivated by food. I'm teaching him to walk on my left side in heel position. This is a position between the dog's shoulder and is even with my left leg. The first step is to use the food like a magnet attached to his mouth. The dog is following the food. Only take a few steps, then reward the dog. After your dog can walk a few steps, stay in on your left side, then you continue to step two. In step two, you show the dog the food when he's walking with you and reward him with a few pieces. Now you're teaching the dog to perform a behavior and the food is used as a reward. You'll give this behavior a name, which I call heel. The dog will understand that the word heel means to walk on your left side. Teaching the dog to heel takes time. You'll need to continue to use a motivator. You put the food on a chair or table in step three. Ask your dog to heel a few steps, then praise and get him a piece of food. Your dog needs to stay in heel position while you're making turns, change your pace from normal, fast, and slow. Healing has been compared to dancing with your dog. It is beautiful to watch. For Life with Our Animals, I'm Bonnie Buchanan.
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0: That's Hello and Lionel Richie on Life 103.1. Before that, the Walker Brothers, The Sun Ain't Gonna Shine. I'm Robin O'Brien. That'll wrap it up for me on this Thursday afternoon. I thank you for taking me along, making me a part of your day today. We appreciate you listening. Stick around for Steve Kelly back in at 3. He has more of your timeless favorite CCR standing by. Have a thoroughly enjoyable Thursday. I'll see you back here tomorrow morning at 10.
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5: Ahead of a cold front, we'll have a good chance for scattered showers and some storms, especially late tonight and into our Friday morning. Ahead of those storms, it's a hot afternoon, and temperatures will be a bit cooler into our Friday and Saturday. Highs this afternoon reach the upper 90s to around 100. Heat index values reaching well over 100 degrees. We'll drop to the low to mid 70s by Friday morning, with that rain chance picking up late tonight. And then Friday morning, showers and storms are likely. I'm meteorologist Grant Skinner in the NCN Weather Center.
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That's the Looking Glass with Brandy here at Life 103.1. Steve Kelly with you this afternoon. Here comes Marvin Gaye. Too busy thinking about my baby. Life 103.1.

0: Smokey Robinson being with you here at Life 103.1. Steve Kelly with you. June 18th. What is trending? Let's catch you up. DeVee Chase, the former child actress who starred in The Ring and was Lilo on Lilo and Stitch, has died at the age of 35. Faison Love, the comedian, arrested on 2 contempt of court charges. Joshua Beer, the teenage son of the Capital Factory founder, is okay after a deadly plane crash. Powassan virus. John Reagan, an avid outdoorsman, has been hospitalized with this tick-borne illness. And Alicia Keys, she'll perform at the Knicks NBA Championship Parade later on today. And Walt Perezater, one of the three original founding members of the band Chicago, passing away yesterday morning after a battle with Alzheimer's. That's what's trending. You're caught up. Life 103.1.
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8: For the rest of our Thursday, we'll have a chance for some isolated storms late in the day. Otherwise, highs will reach the upper 90s to around 100. Heat index values should reach as high as 108 degrees. Then we'll have a better chance for showers and storms later tonight and into our Friday morning. One or two of those storms could be strong, bring damaging wind gusts. We'll drop to the low to mid 70s by Friday morning. Then highs will reach the upper 80s to around 90 on Friday. We'll jump to around 90 on Saturday. I'm meteorologist Grant Skinner in the NCN Weather Center.
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0: That is Jackson Brown, the pretender from Life 103.1 WLHC. What's going on from our community calendar? 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
1: 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We're celebrating our nation's 250th birthday, and here are some of the festivities happening in our area. On Saturday, June 27th in Pittsboro, it's Chatham Celebrates America 250 from 10 to 2 at the Chatham County Agricultural and Conference Center. Festivities will include music, food trucks, vendors, displays, demonstrations, activities for children, and so much more.

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0: 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Nothing's going to stop us now. That's the Starship. And as we head toward 4, Marilyn McCoo with Billy Davis Jr. coming up. Randy Van Warmer, The Classics 4, and more just ahead. 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
5: A wave of rain and storms will be moving in overnight. Low temperatures dip into the upper 60s to lower 70s. Rain and storms stick around early Friday from what's left of that tropical system, Arthur. Then we'll see clearing during the afternoon. Highs are in the upper 80s to lower 90s. Saturday, it's sunny and less humid. Highs are in the upper 80s to lower 90s. I'm meteorologist Kat Campbell in the NCN Weather Center.
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That is McFadden and Whitehead. Ain't no stopping us now. Life 103.1. I'm Steve Kelly. No stopping us. Playing this music for you. Back to the 60s. Here's Herman's Hermits. Life 103.1.

0: That's Carole King, One Fine Day, here at Life 103.1. It is June 18th. Let's see what's happened on this day. And go back to 1967. The Jimi Hendrix Experience made their U.S. debut at the Monterey Pop Festival. At the end of his set, Jimmy set his guitar on fire and became an overnight superstar. Again, 1967. 1983, astronaut Sally Ride became America's first woman in space. Again, 1983. Disney's Tarzan hit theaters this day in 1999. Phil Collins did the music for that, including You'll Be in My Heart. 2000, Tiger Woods won the U.S. Open for the first time by a record 15 strokes. Again, that was 2000. And in 2009, the Senate passed a resolution apologizing to African Americans for slavery and racial segregation. Once again, that was in 2009. More timeless favorites ahead, Life 103.1.
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6: Good evening. Rain and thunderstorms are likely tonight. Low temperatures dip into the upper 60s to lower 70s overnight. Friday, we've got rain sticking around early from the remnants of Arthur. Then we'll see clearing for the afternoon. Highs jump into the upper 80s to lower 90s thanks to the clearing. Saturday, it's sunny. Highs are in the upper 80s to lower 90s with low humidity. I'm meteorologist Kat Campbell in the NCN Weather Center.
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kinda lonely down, and it's raining all over the world. 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

0: 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George Benson, Give Me the Night. 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
2: I'm Dan Loney with Your Money Now. Wall Street finished up the shortened trading week higher, with the Nasdaq setting the pace. Dow Industrials up 72 points, ending the day at 51,564. Nasdaq added 496 points. S&P 500 picked up 80. Markets are closed on Friday for the Juneteenth holiday. Shares of chipmaker Intel were up 10% today. The gains are tied to comments by President Trump that it had agreed to a deal with Apple to design and build chips in the U.S. Intel stock has been on a sharp rise recently after struggling for years. Shares are up 464% in the last 12 months. U.S. retail sales increased more than expected in May, with households boosting purchases of motor vehicles, even as they're paying more for gasoline. The Commerce Department reports that retail sales jumped 0.9% last month after a downwardly revised 0.4% gain in April. It's the fourth consecutive month of strong retail sales. Once again, the market's higher across the board. That's Your Money Now.
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0: That is Vanessa Williams, The Color of the Wind. I'm Steve Kelly playing the music for you as we head toward 5 o'clock. Toto on the way, The Righteous Brothers, Paul Young, and more coming up on Life 103.1.
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2: Too little sleep may speed up aging. Not surprising, but researchers at Columbia University Irving Medical Center report too much sleep may also age our brain faster. This study used aging clocks, massive amounts of data, and machine learning. Multiple aging clocks were applied to multiple organ systems to learn how sleep affects each of the systems. Researchers confirmed that sleeping fewer than 6 hours a night or greater than 8 hours were associated with faster biological aging than people who averaged between 6.5 and 7.8 hours. They caution that sleep duration alone does not cause organs to age faster or slower, but the findings suggest that too little or too much sleep may be markers of poorer overall health.
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9: A wave of rain and storms will be moving in overnight. Low temperatures dip into the upper 60s to lower 70s. Rain and storms stick around early Friday from what's left of that tropical system, Arthur. Then we'll see clearing during the afternoon. Highs are in the upper 80s to lower 90s. Saturday, it's sunny and less humid. Highs are in the upper 80s to lower 90s. I'm meteorologist Kat Campbell in the NCN Weather Center.
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2: In CN News, I'm John Champion. Former President Barack Obama, joined by three former presidents, celebrated the opening of the Presidential Museum in Chicago Thursday. The star-studded event drew celebrities, athletes, and world leaders, with guests including Bruce Springsteen, Stevie Wonder, Christina Aguilera, and Bono. During the ceremony, Mr. Obama reflected on the importance of protecting the nation's democratic values.
3: Democracy can be frustrating. It can be slow. It can be inefficient. And yet, more than anything, I hope this center will serve as an affirmation of just how special, how precious our democracy truly is.
2: Arthur is now a post-tropical cyclone sitting along the upper Texas coast north of Galveston. It is expected to move northeast and bring some rain to North Carolina. National Weather Service meteorologist Gail Hartsfield tells NCN News.
4: We do have a cold front moving in from the north, and that is combining with the remnants of what was Tropical Storm Arthur, and it's not a tropical system anymore. It's what we call a remnant tropical low. It does have the potential for some possible damaging winds.
2: We felt dangerous heat today, and scattered storms could be on tap for Friday. Shidate Hargett Hill has more.
5: The heat is on again. Today could break records with heat index values as high as 105. Scattered showers and storms are possible tonight with very warm conditions. However, tomorrow, Juneteenth, appears to be the best chance of showers and thunderstorms. I'm Shidate Hargett Hill.
2: And with the addition of 40% humidity, it felt like 106 today at Raleigh-Durham International Airport. Also, keep in mind the chance of showers and storms most likely arrives this evening, lingering into the overnight hours. The biggest threat is strong and damaging wind gusts. 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
7: Good evening. Rain and thunderstorms are likely tonight. Low temperatures dip into the upper 60s to lower 70s overnight. Friday, we've got rain sticking around early from the remnants of Arthur. Then we'll see clearing for the afternoon. Highs jump into the upper 80s to lower 90s thanks to the clearing. Saturday, it's sunny. Highs are in the upper 80s to lower 90s with low humidity. I'm meteorologist Kat Campbell in the NCN Weather Center.
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That is David Soul. Of course, we knew him from Starsky and Hutch. Don't give up on us. And good afternoon. I'm Steve Kelly with your music. Here's Petula Clark, Life 103.

0: Natalie Cole. She's got love on her mind. I'm Steve Kelly. We have got music on our minds on Thursdays. It's Show Host Showcase Day, where Angie, Robin, and myself get to play music director and pick songs with certain themes. And this month, it happens to be money. My pick was the Steve Miller Band from the 70s, Take the Money and Run. Robin's song was Peggy Lee, Why Don't You Do Right? And we're going to find out what Angie has for us just after 7. 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
4: A wave of rain and storms will be moving in overnight. Low temperatures dip into the upper 60s to lower 70s. Rain and storms stick around early Friday from what's left of that tropical system, Arthur. Then we'll see clearing during the afternoon. Highs are in the upper 80s to lower 90s. Saturday, it's sunny and less humid. Highs are in the upper 80s to lower 90s. I'm meteorologist Kat Campbell in the NCN Weather Center.
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0: 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What's going on from our community calendar? 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

0: That is the Miami Sound Machine on Life 103.1. Steve Kelly, time for me to get out of here and make way for Angie Michaels. She's coming up next at the top of the hour. 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
6: Good evening. Rain and thunderstorms are likely tonight. Low temperatures dip into the upper 60s to lower 70s overnight. Friday, we've got rain sticking around early from the remnants of Arthur. Then we'll see clearing for the afternoon. Highs jump into the upper 80s to lower 90s thanks to the clearing. Saturday, it's sunny. Highs are in the upper 80s to lower 90s with low humidity. I'm meteorologist Kat Campbell in the NCN Weather Center.
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2: AP News, I'm Ben Thomas. The U.S. has lifted its blockade of Iran, and oil tankers have begun moving freely through the Strait of Hormuz after President Trump and Iran's president signed a deal to end their country's war. Vice President J.D. Vance.
3: The Iranians, for the second night in a row, did not shoot at any ships in the Strait of Hormuz. So far, they are honoring their end of the commitment. And on the blockade, CENTCOM has allowed north of a dozen ships to go through our naval blockade, and so we're also honoring our end of the early part of the agreement.
2: Oil prices wavered, but the international standard, Brent crude, again settled just below $80 per barrel. Meanwhile, Sagar Magani reports.
4: For the first time since March, the average cost for a regular gallon of gas is below $4. Barely. AAA says gas prices are $3.99 on average, as word of an agreement spread earlier this week.
5: Could mean gas prices that stay below $4 a gallon nationally, and it could mean diesel prices also see a fall below the $5.
4: Gap cautiously optimistic. President Trump touted a drop while announcing the deal yesterday.
6: Oil is dropping like it has never dropped before.
4: But U.S. crude oil prices are still about $13 a barrel more expensive than before the war, and it'll take time for oil to resume flowing through the Strait of Hormuz. Sagar Magani, Washington.
2: Stocks closed higher on Wall Street, the S&P up 1.1%, the Nasdaq 1.9%, while the Dow had a more modest 72-point gain. In Brussels today, Defense Secretary Pete Hegseth told NATO allies the Pentagon would begin a six-month review of U.S. forces in Europe, looking at spending commitments.
7: Many countries following through, some that still need to do more, and we will be candid about that, both in private and in public. I think that's important, friends being honest with friends.
2: This is AP News.
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4: A wave of rain and storms will be moving in overnight. Low temperatures dip into the upper 60s to lower 70s. Rain and storms stick around early Friday from what's left of that tropical system, Arthur. Then we'll see clearing during the afternoon. Highs are in the upper 80s to lower 90s. Saturday, it's sunny and less humid. Highs are in the upper 80s to lower 90s. I'm meteorologist Kat Campbell in the NCN Weather Center.
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You know, Rod Stewart is keeping an eye on FIFA fun, and he got to bring us Maggie May tonight on Life 103.1. And, of course, you got me, Angie Michaels, returning with not only an OG like Rod Stewart, but also Johnny Rivers.

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4: Good evening. Rain and thunderstorms are likely tonight. Low temperatures dip into the upper 60s to lower 70s overnight. Friday, we've got rain sticking around early from the remnants of Arthur. Then we'll see clearing for the afternoon. Highs jump into the upper 80s to lower 90s thanks to the clearing. Saturday, it's sunny. Highs are in the upper 80s to lower 90s with low humidity. I'm meteorologist Kat Campbell in the NCN Weather Center.
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3: I'm Bonnie Buchanan from the Bond Kai Learning Center. What motivates your dog? A motivator is something that gets your dog's attention. Some people use food or toys to train their dogs. My young puppy is very motivated by food. I am teaching him to walk on my left side in heel position. This is a position between the dog's shoulder and is even with my left leg. The first step is to use the food like a magnet attached to his mouth. The dog is following the food. Only take a few steps and then reward the dog. After your dog can walk a few steps, stay in on your left side, then you continue to step two. In step two, you show the dog the food when he's walking with you and reward him with a few pieces. Now you're teaching the dog to perform a behavior and the food is used as a reward. You'll give this behavior a name, which I call heel. The dog will understand that the word heel means to walk on your left side. Teaching the dog to heel takes time. You'll need to continue to use a motivator. You put the food on a chair or table in step three. Ask your dog to heel a few steps, then praise and get him a piece of food. Your dog needs to stay in heel position while you're making turns, change your pace from normal, fast, and slow. Healing has been compared to dancing with your dog. It is beautiful to watch. For Life with Our Animals, I'm Bonnie Buchanan.
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0: Angie Michaels bringing you Chrissy Hynde and the rest of the guys, the Pretenders, with I'll Stand By You. And of course, you know we're always around to get you through the difficult times and the good times too. And we've got plenty of summer fun in our not too distant future on the way. And a group that you can take a look at right now on the Life 103.1 Facebook page. See them doing a performance that happened last year during a Capitol 4th. And also keep it here for the Temptations to bring us Papa Was a Rolling Stone Tonight.
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7: 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Actually, Buddy's dad more than Buddy. You may know Buddy as the host of our Saturday morning bluegrass show, Hometown Festival, and storyteller that he is. After hearing him talk about his father, we persuaded him to join us in the studio on the other side of the mic to share some of those stories. Buddy's dad grew up on an Indian reservation in Minnesota, joined the Navy during World War II, fell in love and started a family, and eventually came to own his own welding business. He taught his four sons what it means to work hard, but also how to have fun, and the value of doing what you enjoy and what you're good at. Although he's been gone for some years now, his influence on Buddy is as fresh as ever. Tune in to hear our special Father's Day edition of Grace Notes tomorrow at 5:30 on Life 103.1.
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2: In CN News, I'm John Champion. A tentative agreement aimed at ending the conflict between the United States and Iran appears to be gaining momentum. The U.S. has lifted its blockade of Iran, allowing oil tankers to once again move through the Strait of Hormuz, while Iran's supreme leader has endorsed direct talks with American officials. As diplomacy moves forward, Defense Secretary Pete Hegseth announced a six-month review of U.S. military forces in Europe, saying American commitments will depend on NATO allies taking greater responsibility for their own defense. Arthur is now a post-tropical cyclone sitting along the upper Texas coast north of Galveston. It's expected to move northeast and bring more rain to North Carolina. National Weather Service meteorologist Gail Hartfield tells NCN News,
3: quarter of an inch. If you have a heavy rain shower, you could get more than that. So we do expect some isolated spots or could get up to an inch or inch and a half, but that'll be very spotty and not do a whole lot for our water availability around the area.
2: Charlotte Mecklenburg Schools confirmed that Superintendent Dr. Crystal Hill has been placed on temporary leave with pay. WBTB reporter Luke Tucker says,
4: Dr. Hill sent out her own letter, highlighting her accomplishments and saying, while I am saddened by the Board of Education's recent actions and the circumstances surrounding them, I remain committed to our community, our district, and our mission, end quote.
2: The Senate Health Care Committee has approved a House bill which would move some mental evaluations out of emergency departments and increase those authorized to conduct such tests. Representative Tim Reeder has explained the bill.
5: We know in emergency departments right now, today, about 40% of the time, those evaluations for involuntary commitment are done by telehealth. We believe that the jails are the appropriate place to do this. There is custody of the offender, safety for the rest of the people in the emergency department.
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Sister Sledge reminding you we are family. And, you know, we got a lot of things in common. Besides keeping it timeless, we've got money on our mind, maybe not in our pocket so much. But throughout this month, during the show host showcase, we have been focusing on money, money, money. And, of course, everybody wants to get their hands on more of that. I know I'm not the only one that wants to be rich. Callaway want to be rich, too. And you're going to hear about it on Life 103.1.

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3: 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We're celebrating our nation's 250th birthday, and here are some festivities happening in our area. On Saturday, June 27th at the Weymouth Center in Southern Pines, it's Drums of Liberty. 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Also on Saturday the 27th, Hope Mills holds their Independence Day kickoff from 5 to 9:30 at Hope Mills Municipal Park. 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There'll be music, food trucks, a splash pad, and fireworks lighting up the sky starting at 9:15. But don't forget to bring your blanket or lawn chair. 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
5: 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Only then can we begin to grow and truly heal for ourselves and those we love.
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0: The Ageless Cosmic Warriors, the Moody Blues, getting us closer to a feel-good Friday and Juneteenth, and we are going to be bringing you some special selections from 9 in the morning to 1 in the afternoon tomorrow to celebrate Juneteenth, and I hope that you're able to listen and be a part of that with your home for timeless favorites from not only the Moody Blues, but also Cat Stevens and Toto.
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4: 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Actually, Buddy's dad more than Buddy. You may know Buddy as the host of our Saturday morning bluegrass show, Hometown Festival, and storyteller that he is. After hearing him talk about his father, we persuaded him to join us in the studio on the other side of the mic to share some of those stories. Buddy's dad grew up on an Indian reservation in Minnesota, joined the Navy during World War II, fell in love and started a family, and eventually came to own his own welding business. He taught his four sons what it means to work hard, but also how to have fun and the value of doing what you enjoy and what you're good at. Although he's been gone for some years now, his influence on Buddy is as fresh as ever. 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